0: It's going to be cloudy. A little bit of sunshine and a high of 82, 52 at night. And on Friday, we're going to have some sunshine, a few clouds, and a high of 61. I'm Sergio. For more news and weather, go to MyCentralOregon.com today.
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1: Oh, water tips on Thirsty Thursday.
0: Yes. That's it. And you can also check out waterwisetips.org.

0: Ann Denning, the water conservation manager for the city of Bend, is here to share water wise tips.
1: Oh, water tips on Thirsty Thursday.
0: Yes. That's it. And you can also check out waterwisetips.org. Oh, no.

0: about what he and 8 of his coworkers secretly did one year during the holidays. Ooh. And even though it's kind of shady, he says he doesn't feel bad about it at all.
1: Okay.
0: Whoa. And you're going to hear it too in a brand new mass speaker coming up at 9:10.
2: 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Central Oregon's best music all day. The Peak 104.1.